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0: All right, thanks for being here. The show's going to be amazing because not only do we have a whole lineup of songs from country's most fantastic women, but we've got the wonderful Carly Pearce here to chat about knowing when it's time to leave a relationship, spotting green flags in a relationship, and of course, her new album called Honest Woman. Let's begin the show now with Ella Langley. Here's Love and Life Again on Women of iHeart Country.
4: Say

That's Taylor Swift, Mean, a Women of iHeart Country throwback for you. Now let's move on to a love song for the people who love us at our worst. Here's Nikita Carman, Stone Cold Sober. The sky

0: That's Stone Cold Sober from Nikita Carman on Women of iHeart Country. That's off her EP of the same name, which she describes as a collection of love songs in hard times. We've got the wonderful Carly Pierce with us today. So Carly, your new song, If I Don't Leave, I'm Gonna Stay, is all about needing to walk away from someone, but staying anyway, which I think a lot of us can relate to that. So tell me, what are some relationship green and red flags?
1: Well, green flags in a relationship would be somebody who supports you, somebody who your friends and your family like, somebody that your dogs like, somebody who's consistent and doesn't play games. And then I would say the biggest red flags are if your dogs don't like them, if they go silent, if they change plans, if they have a wandering eye, if they play video games.
0: Okay, the video games thing is so real. I actually know a girl whose boyfriend broke up with her over the phone while playing Call of Duty.
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That's this week's guest, Carly Pearce, with Every Little Thing. We'll talk to her in a few minutes about her new album. Up next, we got Stella Lefty for you. Here's Boston on Women of iHeart Country. On a train.

That's a throwback from Kelsea Ballerini, half of my hometown. Now on to new music from Little Big Town, who recently released their 12th studio album. Here's The Idea on Women of iHeart Country. The

0: That's Lauren Elena with Chase Matthew, All My Exes on Women of iHeartCountry. So Carly Pierce is here with us. And Carly, you just released your fifth studio album. It's called Honest Woman. I want to hear about the inspiration behind it.
1: I'm 36, and I think that we live in a society where you're supposed to not say your age if you're a woman, and you're not supposed to do anything that can put an age on you. And in a time where the highlight reel is so big in everybody's life of you need to have this by this time, and the timelines and the stereotypes and the aging backwards and all of these different things, I wanted to just celebrate that I believe you can live your best life at any age.
0: I couldn't agree more. Life doesn't have a timeline and milestones don't have an age limit. You kind of move at the pace that's right for you. Carly's album, Honest Woman, is available everywhere. Thank you so much for hanging with us today, Carly.
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11: 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Because this ad is for Alzheimer's Awareness Month, and for me, Alzheimer's isn't a radio ad. It's a disease my mum is battling. So rather than writing an ad, I thought I'd share a memory. I remember watching sport with my mum. She had her favourite teams, her favourite players, and she'd loudly cheer them on. The other day I put the rugby on. The crowd was loud. The commentators were loud. But my mum? My mum stayed silent. I've never heard silence so loud. Let's remember, September is Alzheimer's Awareness Month.

That's the late and great Dolly Parton, 9 to 5 on Women of iHeart Country. So Megan Maroney wrapped up the U.S. leg of her Cloud 9 tour at the end of August, and she described the tour as a love letter to girlhood. Here she is now with Medicine on Women of iHeart Country. That ain't her.

That's Blown Away, a throwback from Carrie Underwood. Now, next weekend, our iHeartRadio Music Festival is back, and you can stream all the big moments from Vegas live on Disney Plus and Hulu. 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Like this artist here, Lainey Wilson. Yep, she's going to be there. Here's Phone Keys Wallet, closing out Women of iHeart Country this week.

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0: 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Picture this. 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
0: 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In Nashville.
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You and a mate at country music's biggest night in Nashville this November. 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
3: 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Well, technically it's for Alzheimer's Awareness Month, but for me, it's about my mum. Because Alzheimer's is a disease she's battling. So rather than writing an ad, I thought I'd share a memory. I remember how much mum loved it when my sister or I called. She loved hearing our voices. She loved feeling connected to us. The other day my dad passed her the phone so I could say hello. She didn't recognise my voice. So mum, if you're listening, hi. It's me, Glenn, your son. I miss you. Let's remember, September is Alzheimer's Awareness Month.
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quit storming, I was falling fast through the Nurnhart. Gordon like a dirt road, Daytona in my heart. And we ain't even got to the best part. 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
0: 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In Nashville.
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1: 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And I hope you like it.

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1: 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A song about being a little bit pissed and a little bit depressed. 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

0: country plays here. I Had Country. Kane Brown. 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She's in Texas.
1: She's from Texas, I can tell.
0: Shane Proffitt. Long live country. 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

0: Country and Frontier Touring present Kip Moore on his Reason to Believe Up Close Tour. 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
1: 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This week, Gareth, One That Got Away. 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
9: He's a ranch hand in a pinch, man. 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

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I ain't

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0: The Western Guide is carving out a unique place in New Zealand country music. Fresh from being the first Samoan artist to perform at CMC Rocks in Queensland, he's continuing to take Kiwi country to new audiences on both sides of the Tasman.
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3: Parents' letter to the city that'll one day take their kid away. And Scott says he was that kid, leaving Louisiana for Nashville. 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

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Let It Rain. Jackie Bristow featuring Katrina Bristow.

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12: He's a ranch hand in a pinch, man. 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
3: In this update, Business NZ has released its health priorities ahead of the election, calling on political parties to take a smarter approach to health spending. It wants an increase in pharmac funding, better workforce planning and more opportunities to adopt medical technology. Labor's rolled out a raft of promised changes to our KiwiSaver scheme, promising to lift the employer contribution rate to 6% by 2032 if elected, and introduce compulsory employer contributions even when employees have paused or reduced their own share. Councils are urging central government to stop sidestepping their decisions by charging ahead with fast-track housing developments. Local Government New Zealand wants the government to pause all referrals on these projects. The day of reckoning for the country's biggest

0: A transport project. Commuters are using Auckland's City Rail link for the first time today to make their way to work. That's news. In sport, a week's rest for the Panthers thanks to a 19-12 NRL League qualifying final win over the Roosters in Sydney. They'll face the winner of the Warriors and Knights on Sunday at Eden Park. The Roosters meet the Sharks in Sydney on Saturday. To Madrid.
1: For the eighth time in Formula One, Kimi Antonelli wins a Grand Prix. He wins the Spanish Grand Prix by 4.3 seconds.
2: Beautiful work, Kimi. Absolute masterpiece.
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0: Meanwhile, Liam Lawson earned 8 points after finishing sixth for Red Bull. Hayden Wild has won a maiden Ironman 70.3 World Championship in Nice, holding on by an 18-second margin. At sport, I'm Jodie Gill.
4: Cloudy skies for Auckland today with a few showers. We've got southwesterlies, a high of 17 and 9 overnight. Tomorrow, fine and sunny with southwesters and 17 again.
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0: Morning, iHeart Country. Oh, that gets you going for a Monday morning, doesn't it? Carter Faith and Betty. I think she's just one of the most amazing up-and-coming singer-songwriters, particularly her songwriting ability. And she's just got something about her as well. Now, her and Ty Myers have released a very special version of the Willie Nelson classic, Always On My Mind. Take a listen.
1: You just cut vocals.

How beautiful is that? Just came out a couple of weeks ago, and I haven't got around to playing it yet, but we're going to play it in full later on this morning. Should we do that before 8 o'clock? I think so. Sam Hunt on the way. Two things out of Nashville this morning as well. And this is Jacob Hackworth. You told

This is iHeart Country. That's Sam Hunt's Body Like a Back Road. Well, you can leave the car at home and forget the back roads if you're trying to get into Auckland City this morning. First day of the CRL. Well, first weekday anyway. It opened yesterday and a whole lot of fanfare. The train spotters out there riding the new trains underground in Auckland City. Pretty amazing, really, to think what we've spent on this thing and the engineering that's gone into it. 10 years for the build for something like 3.5 Ks of track. But pretty exciting. So if you're listening to iHeart Country on the train this morning underneath Auckland City, good morning to you, and I hope it's going nice. Flick us a text, 2686. What's it like? I'm digging out some train songs to play through the morning. There's not too many train songs in the world of country music.

0: killing me. This is I Heart Country NZ with Parker McCollum featuring Leanne Womack on that track, Killing Me. That was a solo song of his start of the year. Then they did it together on stage at CMA Fest in Nashville in June. Then they decided to add her vocals in the studio, and I think it's definitely added something just absolutely stunning to that track. Morning, welcome to Monday. Hope your weekend was great. Let's check out two things out of Nashville right now. And Florida Georgia Line have put up a billboard in Nashville. Now, they haven't played a full show together since 2022, and they didn't part well. The fan texts went out, something like, some things are just better together, much more to come. Then a video turned up of the two of them loading guitars into a pickup. Brian Kelly says, are we really doing this again? Tyler Hubbard says, looks like it, bro. Not in that accent, though. That's more of a Kiwi country accent, isn't it? Yeah. Stagecoach, April next year is where everyone reckons it will land. It's the festival that made them as well. And the second thing out of Nashville this morning. There it is. The Grand Ole Opry's birthday is four nights now. 1st to the 4th of October. So we're talking Vince Gill, Brad Paisley, Bill Anderson, Rhonda Vincent. Community Day on the Sunday is free. Backstage tours, line dancing, bingo, face painting. Sounds fun, doesn't it? A school gala with Vince Gill in it. That's all happening. If you're going to be in Nashville around the 1st to 4th of October, you're in luck. It's two things out of Nashville. This is I Heart Country. Chris Young coming up next.
1: Picture this. 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

It's iHeart Country with Chris Young there. And morning to Jax on the commute back to the Trom from the Manly on the Flat Wine Bar team. 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
1: 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This is iHeart Country with Dan. How was your weekend? That was a tough weekend for sport, wasn't it? Oh, the Warriors, they get to redeem themselves at Eden Park, but the All Blacks can only lick their wounds. Well, if you're listening to iHeart Country on the train this morning, how's the reception 40-odd feet below the city? Well, metres, actually. Yeah, they do tend to put transmitters inside these new public transport systems. It's like if you go through the Waterview Tunnel, you can still listen to FM radio through there. But huge day, really, when you think about the history of transport in this country. 10 years of building, $5.5 billion and 3.5 km of tunnel under the city. Pretty damn cool. So if you're listening to iHeart Country on the train this morning, we're digging out some train country train songs. There's not that many of them, to be honest. But here's the obvious one to start off with. It's Johnny Cash, iHeart Country. Morning.

Jordan Davis with Bar None. This is iHeart Country, and great news this morning. Liam Lawson has achieved his best result as a Red Bull driver. He's taken sixth place at Formula One Spanish Grand Prix in Madrid. That actually creates Kiwi history right there. Liam Lawson, the man, the myth, the legend. This is Jordan Davis and Bar None, iHeart Country. Even weren't so

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1: iHeart Country with Dan on a Monday morning. Special guest after 8 o'clock this morning, we have Nicola Mitchell joining us, one half of the Mitchell twins, sister of Jenny Mitchell, daughter of Ron. Going to be talking about her new album, Niccolo Piccolo, which is stunning for Māori Language Week. It's a country album in Te Reo, which is very interesting. So that's coming up after 8 o'clock this morning. It's 1988. Top Town was on the telly. People still drove Triumphs and Valiants. And somewhere on Manchester Street in Christchurch, three mates opened a restaurant called Lone Star. They had no idea what they were starting, no idea that one day Kiwis all over the country would lean back in their chairs, loosen their belts and say, "Yep, that was good." And today, celebrating, yesterday actually, 38 years of Lone Star. And they're celebrating all month long, so head on into Lone Star, book your table, RSVP for old time's sake, because a lot has happened since your last Dixie at Lone Star. Well, morning to our mates at Lone Star. We love your support here at iHeart Country. We love Lone Star Star of the Week as well. Congratulations on 38 years of Lone Star. That's quite a milestone. News, sport and weather next at 7 o'clock. 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
8: News. In this update, a coroner is warning young people not to let drunk friends sleep it off after the death of an Otago University student. The 20-year-old died after becoming unconscious following heavy drinking at a Dunedin party in 2023. Business NZ is pushing for a smarter approach to health spending to ultimately help fuel the economy. It's launched its health priorities ahead of the election, aimed at helping more New Zealanders stay active in the workforce for longer. Labor announced its proposed changes to our KiwiSaver scheme if elected, including promising to lift the employer contribution rate to 6% and introduce compulsory employer contributions, even when employees have paused or reduced their own share. And to transport in Auckland, the day of reckoning for the country's biggest transport project. Reporter Jacob Jones is on Auckland City Rail Link and says this morning's the first big test of whether it works.
9: This is what the CRL's really for, to help people get to school and work. And I spoke to a 76-year-old woman going to work on the train. She told me she just loves it.
8: That's news. In sport, a week's rest for the Panthers thanks to a 19-12 NRL League qualifying final win over the Roosters in Sydney. They'll face the winner of Sunday's Warriors Knights playoff at Eden Park. Southland have ended a three-match losing stretch with a 43-12 home win over Bay of Plenty to conclude round 7 of rugby's NPC. Hawke's Bay remain on top of the table despite suffering their first loss of the season to North Harbour. Hayden Wild has won a maiden Ironman 70.3 World Championship in Nice by an 18-second margin. City have beaten United 1-0 in the Manchester Premier League football derby, and Enric Mars has won his local Tour of Spain cycling grand tour. At sport, I'm Jodie Gill.
10: Cloudy skies for Auckland today with a few showers. We've got southwesterlies, a high of 17 and 9 overnight. Tomorrow fine and sunny with southwesters and 17 again.
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This is iHeart Country. That's Brothers Osborne. They are actually brothers, TJ and John, and what a team as well. It Ain't My Fault. On a Monday morning, hope your day's off to a cracking start. Let's keep the country rolling with Maddie and Tay on the way. This is Tucker Wetmore. Who told you that?

This is iHeart Country with Dan, Maddie and Tay. Nashville Now coming up shortly. Latest news out of Nashville. Looks like they're going ahead with the name change for the for Nashville Airport. So that means that one day you could be departing from Nashville. I love that. That's coming up shortly. Zach John King around the corner as well. And announced last week, of course, the CMA Awards, and among them the nominations for the Jeff Walker Global Country Artist Award. And among them is our very own Tammy Nielsen. She's up against James Johnston from Australia and another Aussie, Wade Forster, and this guy from the UK. He's called Gareth. This is called One That Got Away on iHeart Country.

0: Zach John King on I Heart Country. Get to drinking. We'll get to Nicola Mitchell after 8 o'clock from the Mitchell Twins. Pretty much Gore Country Music Club royalty is Nicola, among the rest of her family. She's got a new album out today called Nicola Piccolo, which is really cute. We're looking forward to playing some bits and pieces from after 8 o'clock this morning. Your first keyword to get to Nashville for the CMAs is at 9 o'clock this morning.
1: Nashville now.
0: Your first of the day again at 2 and 5 this afternoon. Nashville now, three things.

0: They're putting Dolly's name on the airport by the looks of it. Nashville International, the airport board, voted on Friday to rename it in her honour. 6-0, unanimous. They just haven't worked out what to call it yet. I thought that would be fairly obvious. Their words, a final name has not been determined. They voted unanimously to rename an airport and they went home without a name. Okay. Alison Krauss has been told to stop singing. Every remaining show of her 2026 tour is gone. 15 of them. She's a stunning singer as well. Through to the 3rd of October, 3 nights in Nashville among them, not postponed, just cancelled with refunds. The statement says she's been advised to take a period of vocal rest for a full recovery. The most awarded woman in Grammy history has been told to stop singing. And 3, Riley Green is selling his album in the Dollar Shop, a special edition of That's Just Me, different cover, $9.95 it'll cost you, out Friday in more than $16,000 general stores across the states. His line, well, he grew up in a small Alabama town and places like that have always been part of communities like the one that raised him. A physical CD on a shelf next to the tinned spaghetti on purpose. He actually already played their Staff Do in Nashville last month, so he's definitely got something going on with that place. But a very cool idea, actually. I mean, in this day and age, marketing, records, selling records, you got to think outside the box. Jelly Roll is here next, playing on iHeart Country.
1: 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Chris Jansen. Me and a beer can.
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Morning to our listeners in Christchurch on 91.7 FM, where you've got the Godwits returning for the summer. 11,000 Ks they travel from Alaska across the Pacific. The non-stop flight takes these birds about 8 days and nights without food or rest. Gee, you think a long-haul flight is 18. Think again, 8 days for the Godwits. And they're going to be making the Avon Heathcote estuary their home for the summer. I think that's where they do all their nesting before they go back to Alaska again. It's an incredible story. They've even got a festival for it. And morning to our listeners in Auckland on 105.4 FM. Maybe you've left the car at home today and you're travelling on the new underground. The CRL

And yesterday and today is the first proper day of actual operation for weekday commuters, which is pretty exciting, really. We've been digging out some train songs. You know, slim pickings. I wouldn't mind finding this one for tomorrow, though. Long Train Running. The Doobie Brothers released an album called Southbound a few years ago with Toby Keith and Huey Lewis singing on this track. Basically, the Doobie Brothers released this album of all of their hits sung in a country music style. So you've got Brad Paisley on there. You've got Zac Brown Band. You've got Vince Gill and Sarah Evans as well. It's a great album. It's a great listen. Let's play some Toby Keith now anyway. And as good as I once was, I can't.

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We love our Kiwi country. In fact, if you go to our website, you can see all of the latest Kiwi country releases there. That's online at iheartcountry.co.nz. If you're a Kiwi singer-songwriter or just a singer, doesn't matter really, there's a whole bunch of resources up on there for you as well on how to get your music played on iHeart Country. We've got a special guest and a special release coming up this Friday from Keith Pereira. Looking forward to that. In the meantime, here's some Kiwi country from the Lower North Island. It's Sunny and Tiana Miti and Wasting More Time on You.

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0: It's iHeart Country, New Zealand's number one country music radio station. Well, we are the only country music station, so technically that does make us number one. I think we can safely say that. Nice to have your company this morning. Dan Burnstone here. Coming up to 8 o'clock, we'll get the news, sport and weather and stuff. And then we're back into the good country stuff. And we've got a very special guest this morning joining us after 8 o'clock. Nicola Mitchell, who's all the way from Gore. Country music royalty are the Mitchell family, really. When you've got Jenny, who lives in Melbourne these days, Jenny Mitchell, and then the Mitchell twins. Now, one of the Mitchell twins is Nicola, who's going to be joining us to tell us all about her brand new album, which is out today, which is called Niccolo Piccolo. And it's a really cute album. She's created all of these wonderful characters that we're going to learn about, the likes of Katie the Kia, Tama the Tui, and Cody the Kiwi. It's bilingual, and it's for Māori Language Week, the album. It's out today. We'll take a listen to a few of the tracks as well and catch up with Nicola on the world of country music. From the Mitchell side of things after 8 here at iHeart Country.
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6: In this update, a woeful illustration of this country's youth drinking culture. These are the words of a coroner after she investigated the death of a first-year Otago University student following a night of heavy drinking. The student inhaled vomit while unconscious and died from asphyxia at a Dunedin party in 2023. A warning, the new secondary school qualification could leave thousands more students without a qualification. A report from Consultancy Bill finds almost 15,000 young people could be at risk of failing the new New Zealand Certificate of Education. Six people have died after a passenger ferry capsized in the Java Sea near Indonesia. More than 100 people have been rescued, but 130 are still missing. Ships and a helicopter are being sent to the scene to look for survivors. The bells of Nelson Cathedral will ring out at 11 this morning, marking the arrival of the bar-tailed godwits. Each year, the birds fly more than 12,000 kilometres non-stop from the southern tip of Alaska to New Zealand. That's news. In sport, Hayden Wilds relied on the clock in his head to win a maiden Ironman 70.3 world title in Nice. He's fended off Norway's Christian Blumenfelt by 18 seconds. Wilde was at the front, jumping off the pedals, but admits he was blind to his pace in the half marathon after a blunder leaving the final transition.
7: I had all my things in my hand and I kicked my watch, and I think I kicked it all the way into the marina, so might have to go and buy a new one. So that was a bit frustrating.
6: Cheers, most.

0: Hewlett and co-driver Fabian Coulthard have won the Supercars Endurance Race at the Bend near Adelaide. Ryan Wood was third and Matt Payne sixth. The next event is Bathurst. City have beaten United 1-0 in the Manchester Premier League football derby. That's sport. I'm Jodie Gill.
1: Cloudy skies for Auckland today with a few showers. We've got southwesterlies, a high of 17 and 9 overnight. Tomorrow fine and sunny with southwesters and 17 again.
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Lauren Alaina on New Zealand's iHeart Country. We've got an action-packed musical adventure for the Tamariki coming up shortly with Niccolo Piccolo, a very special guest joining us. Nicola Mitchell next on iHeart Country. Shibuzi.

0: Tukuara. 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
1: This is iHeart Country with Dan Kaur, Dan Burnstone, TNA, I should say, this morning. As we get into Māori Language Week, Te Wiki o Te Reo Māori, we've got a very special guest on the line. It's Nicola Mitchell from one of the most talented families in the country, all the way from Gore. One half of the Mitchell twins, little sister of Jenny, daughter of Ron. And that was track one we just heard there off Niccolo Piccolo. Nicola, welcome to iHeart Country.
2: Thanks so much for having me.
1: I see what you did there because I know you're in a Māori immersion course at the moment and you're not meant to be speaking any English. Is that right? Is that how it goes?
2: Oh, I know. Sometimes it trips me up a little bit. So when we get to the weekdays, the odd time I'm just translating in my brain and it all comes out a bit scrambled.
1: And you're doing that in Wellington. You're from Gore. Let's just go back a bit. You grew up in the country music capital of New Zealand, in Gore.
2: I sure did.
1: In a house full of the top twins and Dolly. And just paint me a picture. Were the whole family singing right from day dot that you remember?

0: Amber?
1: Yeah, well, I think we grew up, our dad was just like in love with country music, and we grew up without the choice of whether you wanted to be a part of country music or not. But we are so grateful for that now. Like, I think it's such a big thing in our family. We're in a family of songwriters. Everyone in the family has been, in the Gore Country Music Club for our whole lives. And, me and my dad and my older sister Jenny and my twin sister Megan are all writers, and I feel like music is such a big thing in all of our lives, and it's a cool way to come together as a family as well.
2: So you're one half of the Mitchell twins, right?
1: Yes, I sure am.
2: And are you still going with that?
1: Yes. So we love coming together to play. At the moment I'm living in Otaki on the Kapiti Coast, and my twin is living in Milford Sound. So it can be a little bit tricky for us to get together to play shows, but we do come together when we can,
2: And your dad, Ron, who will be listening to this right now, he's just won the MLT Songwriting Award back in May in Gore.
1: He sure has. That was a fun one. I think he was really excited. My twin Megan sung that song for him on the night, so that was really cool to see that kind of dynamic roll out. I think he was, excited to hear someone else singing one of his songs.
2: And have you've done the Gold Guitar Awards and you've been up on that stage?
1: Yes, I think that's a big part of the kind of music we were raised listening to is in that world of gold guitars. And we've been competing since we were probably like, I'd say, 5 or 6.
2: Wow. And I've got to go and watch that movie, actually, because I know that Jenny produced a movie all about the history of the club and the Gold Guitar Awards, and looks fascinating.
1: Yeah, it was really cool to see, I guess, just like the different things that sometimes are a bit more hidden and behind the scenes, but what it's done for, like, I guess, the Gore community and the country music community, and I guess Gold Guitars being such a big part of the Gore Country Music Club from different people every now and then,
2: Absolutely. Well, we'll take a quick break. What are you digging at the moment in terms of country music, Nicola? What should we play?
1: I am just like head over heels in love with Sarah Ferrell at the moment. She is just so fun and so amazing. And I love her and her band. So it's kind of like a little bit bluegrassy.
2: Let's play some of that and then we'll come back and talk about this new project you're working on here at iHeart Country. We've got Nicola Mitchell on the line.

0: iHeartCountry New Zealand with Dan and Nicola Mitchell on the line. Always nice to hear what our guests are listening to as well. And that is really nice. Sarah Ferrell and a song called Years. Nicola Mitchell with her brand new album out today, Niccolo Piccolo. Let's get into that, Nicola. Tell us a bit about Niccolo Piccolo. I know you've been taking Te Reo Māori to a new level and merging it with country music.
1: Yeah, Niccolo Piccolo was something that kind of came from being someone that has always wanted to learn how to speak Māori. And growing up in a little town like Southland, I found it hard to get access to resources to learn. So I kind of just started thinking of something that little me would have wanted. And I've always been around kids and working in spaces, volunteering with kids. And I just think they are so fun and so exciting and maybe the most brutal audience members I've ever had. but they are just, so gorgeous. And, I feel like I just love being in a space where I can help them learn and grow. And so that's, how Niccolo Piccolo was born. And, I find it also really fun as a language learner myself. So I'm in a full-time Te Reo Māori immersion course at the moment. And, as a learner, I really enjoy seeing the things that I struggled with and thinking, how can I help that be simpler for other people to start picking up and understanding? So.
0: Now, Nicola, I know you've worked with Tammy Nielsen before. Did she have a part to play on this album, Niccolo Piccolo?
1: Tammy helped us with me and my twin sister's stuff, but I feel like Tammy still has a lot of influence over, what Niccolo Piccolo sounds like, and so many New Zealand country music artists. I think it's kind of the combination of fun kids music and silly stories, but also the sounds of like the musicians and the storytellers that I grew up listening to. So I tried to capture that in this album. And Tammy also not long ago was the singer and the producer of one of the theme songs for the Sandy Cheeks movie in SpongeBob. And so I definitely had some questions for Tammy and for Tammy's band. And Tammy's sound engineer, Tom Broom, is who engineered and mixed this record.
0: Isn't music fun? When you describe it like that, there's just so much fun to be had. Now, who's yodeling on this record? Is that you or is that Megan?
1: It's actually my twin, Megan. I had her in the studio the day we were recording a song called Tamati Tui. And it's all about a tui that loves country music. It comes from a saying, he koro koro tui is something you'd say to someone that's a good singer, that has a voice of a tui. And I was in the studio recording a yodel, and my twin was sitting there looking at me, and she was frowning. And she pulled me out of the booth, and she said, "You can't put that on the album." And she popped into the booth and wrote a new yodel and sung the yodel, and that's what stayed on the album.
0: Love it. And which track is that?
1: Tamati Tui.
0: Let's play it now.

0: Country with Dan, and it's been lovely having Nicola Mitchell on the line from the famous Mitchell Twins out of Gore, and great track there with your sister yodeling on there. That's Megan, right, Nicola?
1: Yes, it is Megan.
0: I love it. And I really like this. The one I wanted to pick from the album today, and I've been through it, is Row My Waka. Can you tell us a little bit about this one?
1: This one is, I guess, kind of an invitation. It's an intro to Niccolo Piccolo and what Niccolo Piccolo is, I guess. It's a song all about like hopping on the waka of Te Reo Māori and giving it a go, and regardless of where you are at on your reo haerenga, whether you're just getting started and it kind of seems like this big scary thing, or whether you've been around reo for a while. Yeah, this is just like, I guess, a fun chance, for kids to dance along and sing along, and hopefully hop on the waka and start learning.
0: Niccolo Piccolo, the album is out today. Congratulations. What a neat project, and it's been lovely chatting with you, Nicola.
1: Thanks so much for having me, yes.

0: This is iHeart Country, Niccolo Piccolo with Row My Waka. If you want an action-packed musical adventure for the kids, for the tamariki to explore and discover Te Reo Māori through Waiata, that is what you want. Niccolo Piccolo, the album is out today, and great to catch up with Nicola Mitchell. Dan and Shay on the way next. And speaking of brand new Kiwi country, it's officially out on Friday, but we're gonna spin it a little bit early. We've got Keith Pereira's permission to do this before 9 o'clock, and Keith's coming in on Friday, but we're gonna play Keith Pereira's brand new song before 9 this morning here on iHeart Country.
1: Great country sounds like this. 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

0: This is iHeart Country with Tucker Wetmore and Brunette. That first keyword of the day coming up at 9 o'clock to get yourself in the draw for the trip to Nashville to be there at the 60th CMA Awards. I love playing a song for the first time ever on the radio anywhere in the world. This has never been heard before. It's officially out on Friday, but we asked Keith's permission if we could play it a little bit early on, today, actually. Right now, in fact. Keith Pereira, just digging this 90s country sound from Keith at the moment. And we're going to be having Keith's company on Friday, and maybe we'll get him to play it for us live as well. But this is the brand new song from Keith Pereira right now on iHeart Country. Help Me Remember.
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11: In this update, Business NZ is pushing for a smarter approach to health spending to ultimately help fuel the economy. Key focuses include increasing medicines funding, expanding the use of medical technology, and better workforce planning. An advocate for commercial electricity users is demanding more clarity around how the country plans to maintain a secure supply. The major electricity users group has launched its election manifesto, calling for stronger powers for the Commerce Commission. It also wants urgent action from all parties to ensure we have enough firming capacity through dry years. Closure could be on the cards for Christchurch's Orana Park as the zoo pleads for help to plug a $4.1 million funding gap. The Orana Wildlife Trust says the zoo's cash reserves are forecast to run dry by March unless it gets support. The bells of Nelson Cathedral will ring out this morning, marking the arrival of the bar-tailed godwits. Each year, the birds fly more than 12,000 kilometres non-stop from the southern tip of Alaska to New Zealand. That's news. In sport, to the US Tennis Open men's final on Disney+.
12: Rock-solid tiebreak from Alexander Zverev. And the big man is within a set now of his first US Open title.
11: Top seed Alexander Zverev is two sets to love up over Ben Shelton. Both players are chasing a maiden title at Flushing Meadows. City have claimed a 1-0 Manchester Derby win over United, despite having Phil Foden sent off in the 23rd minute. Erling Haaland scored the game's goal in the 60th minute. City manager Enzo Maresca has celebrated his striker's Premier League feat.
13: The most important thing that he is happy. No, happy wife, happy life. We say... Happy earning, happy life. My wife, she will be upset for sure.
11: That's sport. I'm Jodie Gill.
14: Cloudy skies for Auckland today with a few showers. We've got southwesterlies, a high of 17 and 9 overnight. Tomorrow, fine and sunny with southwesters and 17 again.
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0: This is iHeart Country with Hudson Westbrook, and he's got his new album called Made You Look, due out on the 6th of November. That'll be on it, along with his new song called The Joker, which is really good as well. Before that, it was the reincarnation of the Shania Twain classic with Boots and Kane Brown on our Lone Star of the Week track. Tucker Wetmore just around the corner, and we've got Riley Green coming up as well at iHeart Country.
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11: 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I'm

20 years of Lady A and American Honey on New Zealand's iHeart Country. Well, the voting's been done on Nashville Airport. The airport board voted Friday to rename it in honour of Dolly Parton. It was unanimous as well. They just haven't worked out what to call it. Yeah, this is the funny. I just thought that was fairly obvious. You know, Dolly Parton International Airport. It's got a nice ring to it. So yeah, it's happening. They just don't know exactly how to, what to name it. Precisely. Bizarre. Son of Jolene, Bells and DP. Born into-

0: Another great country collab, Kenny Chesney there featuring Pink, Setting the World on Fire. We've got another one coming up next.
1: 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Actually there in Nashville.
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1: 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At the 60th CMA Awards this November.
0: Yeah, Co Wetzel and Ella Langley together next. And Ella leads the 60th CMA Awards nominations with 9, the most of any artist. Miranda Lambert follows with 7, and some of her awards have got a lot to do with Ella Langley as well. She's got the coveted Entertainer of the Year race in there with Luke Combs, Cody Johnson, Chris Stapleton, and defending winner Lainey Wilson. You could be there on the big night. Did you get the keyword at 9 o'clock? Well, if not, don't worry. There's another one coming up at 2. When you hear that, just text it on through to 2686 and you'll be in the draw to fly away to Nashville with iHeart Country. The keywords are on daily at 9, 2, and 5 right here.
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Megan Maroney on New Zealand's iHeart Country. She was posting on Friday about her uncle Dennis, who worked at the World Trade Center on September 11 and tragically died. He was 39. But she's doing well across in Australia. Her tickets to a Cloud 9 tour went on sale last week. Three shows in each of the capital cities. But they put on a second show already for Brisbane, which is great. Jordan Davis and I Ain't Sayin', New Zealand's iHeart Country.

0: Mackenzie Carpenter there, doing it with Midland. I wish you would on New Zealand's iHeart Country. Well, we wore it for the Warriors on Friday. Might have to do it again this Friday. Going down 26-16 to the Dolphins at Mount Smart. It was looking so good at halftime. Well, it was looking okay. Six-game winning streak gone. First time all season they've lost after leading at halftime. But not out. We've got another chance this weekend up against the Knights, and it's at Eden Park. First time for the Warriors there in 12 years. So it'll be quite a game, I reckon. And it'll be nice to be able to, for fans to be able to start off before the match on the waterfront and then catch the train, the new train, the CRL, to Eden Park. I reckon that'll be really cool. And the All Blacks are on their way home after losing 43-28 to South Africa in Baltimore. So that series gone a 3-1. The crowd there was big, 62,000, which is a North American rugby record. Good on him this morning too. Liam Lawson, sixth in Madrid for Red Bull, making New Zealand motorsport history. Jelly Roll just around the corner. It's iHeart Country.
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1: 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She's in Texas.
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What does Morgan Wallen and Kayleigh Bell have in common? Well, they're both in studios working on new material right now. Kayleigh's got a new song out with The Western Guide in a few weeks we're really looking forward to. This is going to be quite a special track, and I've heard a little bit of it. Not allowed to play it yet, but that is in the pipeline. Kayleigh Bell with Keith now, and the latest country sensation out of Australia, Mac Geiger, next with String By. It's iHeart Country. Morning.

0: This is iHeart Country New Zealand. If you're going to one of his shows, Jason Aldean, don't expect an encore.
1: Lastly, there's a thing at the end of a show a lot of times called an encore.

0: before, where you guys think the show's over, artist goes backstage, you guys sit out here and clap for like 5 minutes trying to get them to come back out and play a couple more songs. It's called an encore, and I think it's stupid, all right? I feel like if I'm back there and you guys are out here, we're just wasting time. So the way I like to do it, I just want to play you guys everything we got, and when the show's over, it's just over, all right?
1: I do like a good encore. He said it makes it feel like people are begging for that big hit that you haven't played yet. He's fun at parties, eh? Actually, Jason Aldean was here at Spark Arena earlier in the year, and I do remember he's pretty much doing that at every show. That's his like little gimmick, is the whole no encore thing. When you break it down like he does, I guess it is a little bit strange walking off for 5 minutes and then having the crowd beg you to come on back. But it's an age-old thing, isn't it? And I think odd one out there, Jason. But we got the memo. Dash is coming up next at iHeartCountry.
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7: 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Because Alzheimer's is a disease she's battling. So rather than writing an ad, I thought I'd share a memory. I remember how much Mum loved it when my sister or I called. She loved hearing our voices. She loved feeling connected to us. The other day, my dad passed her the phone so I could say hello. She didn't recognise my voice. So Mum, if you're listening, hi. It's me, Glenn, your son. I miss you. Let's remember, September is Alzheimer's Awareness Month.
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1: You

This is iHeart Country with Brantley Gilbert's latest. Good damn. Getting you to the CMA Awards in Nashville. Your next keyword is on the way at 2 o'clock. I've got

As his career keeps accelerating from clubs to stadium stages, Vincent Mason is staying true to the honest storytelling at the heart of his music. Come

0: country and frontier touring present Kip Moore on his Reason to Believe Up Close Tour. Ain't nothing but in love, there's something about a drug. 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

This is iHeart Country New Zealand with Luke Bryan, who's got his own bar in Nashville. Of course he has. It's a big one. Sixth level entertainment venue. It's downtown Nashville called Luke's 32 Bridge, another famous venue in Nashville where a lot of shows happen, and there was a big one on Friday night. It's called The Basement East, and there was a show where Kings of Leon were playing. It was a secret hometown show, and they got Zach Bryan to come out and do their song Bowery with them. That would have been amazing. Postie and Blake together next. It's Ella Langley now on iHeart Country.

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1: 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Dylan Scott on New Zealand's iHeart Country with Dan Bernstein. Back at 6 tomorrow morning, and, well, soon in a few weeks, I'll be able to tell you who's on the afternoon show. My lips are sealed for now, and I hope you enjoyed our weekend lineup as well. Women of Country yesterday and every Sunday midday with Amy Brown. And on Saturday, we have Country Top 30 hosted by Bobby Bones, not to mention our Saturday night house party. Have a great afternoon. Kevin Powers and Shaboozy up next.
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